0: Taurus 10-8.
1: Copy, 10-8. Lloyd, you're clear to be en route for 10.
2: I'll be en route for 10 right now.

0: A little early. 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
1: Sure.

0: Mr. Julio?
1: Yes.
0: Mr. Julio, I have a burgundy Nissan over here parked next to the Red Robins with two of the doors open. I don't know if it's abandoned or what's going on here. I'm going to exit the vehicle and see if I can make contact and see what's going on here.
1: You can't find any owner or anyone who it belongs to, just take some pictures and then close the doors yourself.
0: Yeah, for
1: you can hear fish tank doors.
0: That's a negative. I'm okay for that.
1: Yeah, for it.

0: You know, the offspring of the vehicle being returned, it was an Uber delivery driver guy. The vehicle has cleared, so we're code 4 here.
1: Copy, code 4.

get to start the Canada Open Club with. I'm ringing on it right now. 10-4.

one of the associates of the carnival, the guy who told me about the vendor. So the vendor, I reported earlier that he's currently over on the sidewalk side. The associate of the carnival just pulled alongside of me and pretty much brought it to my attention again that he was still there, and I explained to him that he was that had already left the property. You know, it's out of her hands. He seemed to have got a little bit of an attitude and went on and drove off. But yeah, I just wanted to report that the vendor is not

0: I have a blue Honda. Honda, like a racing Honda, parked up here with two subjects. It would be 5 of the only contact.
1: 10-4.

0: this line that, or the area, we're code 4 here.
1: 10-4.
0: Yeah, what they were doing basically, they were taking photos up here of their vehicle, of their Honda, and they were probably going to post it on social media or whatnot. Yeah, I informed them that they that was, that they sent it up here, but yeah, they didn't comply.

0: pictures of their vehicle?
1: Negative. That falls under our no photography policy.
0: Therefore,
1: if they say, like, oh, can we take, like, one or two more, and then, like, a lot of times I'll just let them go on it. But, yeah, we do have to tell them to cut it out and leave. You know, we can let them finish, but if you want to be nice, but, yeah, they can't get them out there.
0: Therefore,

0: you're going to be, your code is going to be at 1830, so you can start getting ready.
1: 10-4.

0: Did you walk the corridor and the erosion in front of Israel?
1: In the corridor, yes.
0: Yeah, well, thank you.

0: topic. You have the keys to the, Trio, you have the keys to the server center?
1: I do. Well, then up there should, surely all get it open. Are you on third level already?
0: Copy, I'm already on third level.
1: Hey, while I'm heading for the cell office door, can you go to the management office corridor and check and see if there's some packages by their dispatch entrance?
0: Go for it.

0: 64 entry?
1: Didn't copy either.
0: 10-4.

0: want to pick up something that really bothered me before you threw your nose, Lloyd.
1: Happy, yeah, I was. I'm just like,
0: I got Thorin taking over at Service Center, and you can do first level and take care of that stuff like that.

0: I think, first level, and I'll have Torres do her center.
1: I was on the first level after I got to know my coach right now.
0: Torres, could you head up to the center? Well, you can start on first level now, and that'll just make it easier to take care of your code 7 preparation while you're on patrol.
2: 10-4.

0: Alright, so for you, I just wanted to confirm, am I here for the remainder of the shift, or are you going to send me back out?
1: I'll take over driving once I'm done with lockup, so you're going to be on the inside for the rest of the shift, unless anything happens.
0: 10-4.

0: over the food court, which is up for me. Hurt.
1: Negative. I'll take care of it in a minute.

0: It's on the first floor near the Red Robin's escalators, like the escalators there. They didn't go off the escalators. They're either lost or they're trying to get into the corridors or something.
1: Copy. I'm nearby. I'll take a look.
0: 10-4.

0: Yeah, it was a couple that walked straight to there where we're at right there. And listen, I didn't spot them going exiting out of Ray Robbins' doors. They're there somewhere.
1: Could they have gone up the escalator?
0: Possible. Yeah, it's a possibility. I didn't see them.
1: Okay, I'll take a look in the corridor real quick when I get back there.
0: Talking.

0: Trigger, I said that that I didn't like the ending mileage on the vehicle because I thought it was going to be driving for another hour, so I did not like the ending mileage.
1: How can I help you hear it?
0: Airport.

0: guys up there that they didn't have any restrooms there, and he wanted to use the restroom here in the food court. We were closed, but he asked if I could ask the supervisor.
1: The customers to the escape room are clear to use our restroom.
0: 10-4.

0: mail subject, headed towards Malibu.
1: Do you know that that's their destination, or are they just heading in that direction?
0: He told me they were either they were having a party there, or either they had a party there, or they're having a party there.
1: 10:40.

0: I remember where those two guys with the dumpster went. After they turned the corner towards the left entrance, they disappeared.
1: Hello, interesting. Can you check the corners or the delivery
0: Oh, Wayne, I might see him over by the, over by Cole.
1: Copy.

0: can still get out through there, right?
1: Yeah, they're going to have to leave by Red Robin.
0: Oh, well, we'll have to go and contact them. We just walked away from the Lone Contact, or should I have a reach right there?
1: Just getting off the first level of stairs.
0: I think that's what's on it, and it's like a mother, father, and a child.
1: Yep.
0: Yeah, see, I'm just

0: We had it in the food form off the air after we were on it.
1: Lloyd, you're coming in a bit quiet. What was the last part?
0: I said I was in the first form.
1: 10-4. There's a lot of people trying to get in the east entrance away from the fairgrounds, so we'll want to put some extra attention in that area.
0: 10-4, I got you.

0: You're coming in a bit quiet. What was the last part?
1: I said I was in the first part.
0: 10-4. There's a lot of people trying to get in the east entrance to work on the fairgrounds, so we'll want to put some extra attention in that area.
1: 10-4, I got you.

0: Yeah, but I'm still actually thinking around these.
1: Or

0: witnessed the AMC Theater security officer raping as he was exiting here on Pink Tree.
1: Yeah.

0: agree that Tyrion has his deal from the highest side on this.
1: Well, my mom's doors. And for

0: stories was just saying that some people were exiting out of these stores.
1: So, no, yeah, it was the people from Phoenix.

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I see the doors closed. I don't know if they're locked.

0: think earlier, like 5 minutes ago, Lloyd said that the two subjects that were exiting were the fit employees. I think we're golfers.
1: And

0: can I confirm the last intent?
1: Copy, I'm coming from Relief for something. I'd be right now or something to another call.
2: Copy.
1: Copy, your attention, the last intent at 9 o'clock. I'm coming from early leave for your attention in Jupiter.
2: Are you going
0: to... I heard copy.
1: Okay, 10-4. Got you.

0: Number 10, Jack.
1: Yeah, you're clear.

0: Traveling would like to exit out the west entrance north. Are they available?
1: The west doors are closed.
0: 10-4.
1: Just direct them at P4 and tell them about the elevator.

This is for you. There's got a black female in a white sweater. She's coming up to Peace Corps. She's looking to get out by Red Robin's. When you see her, she'll probably come up to you directly to the Red Robin's entrance.

0: Do you see where they went?
1: Copy, they are exiting.
0: Okay,

0: Mr. Hugo, I need a 10-3 north.
1: 10-4. Lloyd, are you able to relieve him, or should I start heading over there?
2: Sorry, I can relieve him real quick.
1: 10-4.

0: Julio, I click it to your hour. I also left my QR code in the passenger side.
1: Yeah, affirmative, I saw that. I'll bring it in when I come in.
0: Appreciate it. Good morning.

0: Okay, Taurus said he don't have the keys. I've checked the box.
1: I'll check it out in a minute, Cahilly. I'm on my way.
2: It's already cleared for the office.
0: Yes, copy that.

0: on it as well. Any vehicle that's overnight is going to be final, because that's itself.
1: Definitely. The owner of the white Tesla came back. He's getting his vehicle right now.
2: The one in level 2?
1: No, the one on level 1. The white Tesla.
0: Well, this is a group of people that are flushed out now to take their vehicles more. But what's for the issue is not on trust of people that haven't left yet.
1: Tesla. The black Tesla here on level 2 is an employee. I'm pretty sure it's the Joey Security.

0: Yeah, Robert is here.
1: I need him to check the later by Macy's. One of them is missing an eye.
0: Okay, the estimator by Macy's or the elevator?
1: Estimator.
0: Alright, I'll send Macy's over there. I'll call him out. That's the south estimator. The one over there is the one or two.

0: after the disaster. All this shit is going to see that escalator working. It's no escalating vibration. That's basically what I thought.
1: Therefore.

0: could have been there for a minute. Could have, if we come up to the one right here in center court, Captain, this, let me keep you posted. I need to get back with you.
1: He said he was making a noise, so just see if you hear any one of those aircrafters making a noise.
0: Most definitely.

0: not making a noise. What's happening is the railing is actually chewed off. It's chewing itself. Sorry, Mr. Damon and the maintenance guy here right now at this time. But yeah, I took pictures. I'm about to send them to the supervisor for me. It looks like little ants, but all along it's the rubber part that you hold on to. It's literally getting chewed up. I'm gonna send you those pictures.
1: Clear for it,
0: thank you.

0: and myself had moved the sign in front of it. So what I'm going to do, Cap, is I'm going to just go upstairs and get those escalator gates just to put it around there. And I'm about to send us pictures to the supervisor for
1: Sample, copy that.
0: Yeah, thank you.

0: getting behind there. But everything's cool for him. I'm going to just go right here real quick and see if I need those escalator dates.
1: Yes, well, yeah. Or check on the opposite side, the barricades for the escalator might be over there, too.
0: Copy that. Thank you.

0: of the negative kept. And I checked the second level and the first level. There's no escalator gate. Should I walk over here by the AMC? Escalator pauses at this time. Do I go like over there by the AMC and grab those, or
1: what do you mean go by the AMC and grab those? Is it there really you?
0: Yeah, and there's also none over here on this side neither. Nothing over here by the first level.
1: So you know the sign that's on the floor, you communicated with the sign.
0: Say it for a copy then. That's what I did, Captain. We definitely barricaded it with the sign. However, would you still like for me to go ahead and use the gate as well, or it's okay? The sign is here, like you said, but I know what you're talking. The Fabe Galleria sign, yes, it's right here.
1: Right, but if we don't have no extra barricades, I don't want to take one from another escalator just to put it over there.
0: Okay, that makes sense. Copy that. I'll just leave it like it is.
1: We just want the one level barricade with the sign, and on top, the other level barricade with the sign.
0: That's the problem, Captain. I don't think there's a sign up on the second level right here with the sheets and all that. We'll go up here and see if I can find it somewhere. Maybe push the trash per se in front of it, you think, or?
1: Nah, don't put the trash because that might be a safety hazard. Then I was Sergeant Smithson doing this equipment check, and I have him come over here so I can get the system.
0: Oh, yeah.
1: Yeah.

0: Yeah, exactly. Check the corridors over by these doors in the corridor right there. See if you can use those two stanchions right there. That's at the corridors.
1: I copy that.

0: thing over in the sleep factory, but it's okay. Here I come.
1: Hey, Park, I'm just ready. This is Mercer. I need to get back with you.
0: Yeah, 4 on the route.

0: wrong with this turd?
1: Grant?
0: Hey, did somebody stop by Tulio and pick up a credit card that he found?
1: Denver,
0: thank you.
1: Sorry, the way when you clear, you can, I think,

make contact with a subject locking up a bike on the beach in front of Rose Province. He's been advised he's complying. Airport.

0: at these levels than I was at 20.
1: Copy. I'm on the second floor. I'm on the second floor. I think near my I think it's near my boo boo in the middle of the dinosaurs and the my boo boo.
0: Just make sure you don't stay where people can see you, because I got called that nobody else in the security in the place. I know what you're really doing with the corridor check right now. Make sure y'all be in the presence of the tech, because I can't let it cause anybody not seeing the security around. If I hit over, just make sure y'all be seeing where y'all supposed to be. Make sure y'all follow the deployments where y'all supposed to be.

property chair, what's your name? 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

0: Evet. Şema. Evet, kapıra bırak.
1: I just saw a couple of you. He said in the back corridor behind AMC. They've been advised.
0: Of course. You're in the office.
1: Copy.